ago, when I was a young boy, I saw that moving mutiny on the mountain, staring my idol Marlon Brando. And I felt a yearning for that great adventure. So many nights I woke up out of a dream of blue seas, white sand, paradise birds.

In that fateful night, I thought to myself, I'll do everything I can, save up every dime, and one day I'll return.

0: should know.
1: Austriak Falco utworem Vienna Calling zakończył ten mix. No a teraz król muzyki disco Barry White i Can't Get Enough of Your Love Baby, potem Bonnie and My Sherry Amour, a także grupa Level 42 i Lessons in Love.
2: I've heard people say that too much of anything is not good for you, baby. But I don't know about that. There's many times that we've loved and we've shared love and made love. It doesn't seem to me like it's enough. It's just not enough, baby.

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But you can believe it's gonna take the rest of my life to keep you.